0: Any word that fits is hero.
1: US President J.D. Vance has blamed what he described as a migrant invasion for the circumstances that led to Henry Novak's death. Downing Street responded by condemning attempts to interfere in our democracy, while stressing that the Novak family do not want the case used to fuel tension. Actor Anthony Head, best known for his roles in Buffy the Vampire Slayer and Ted Lasso, has died at the age of 72. His daughters, actresses Emily and Daisy Head, announced the news in a statement calling him extraordinary. And Alexander Zverev will take on Flavio Cabolli in the French Open final. From Radio News Hub, I'm Johnny Holmes.
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1: A scattering of showers this evening, though soon clouding over in the southwest, turning wet and windy by late evening, with rain moving across much of the UK overnight. Lows of 9 degrees.
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1: An innocent man wrongly jailed for 17 years said he is insulted after the soft sentence of the real rapist. Andrew Malkinson said he was left to rot behind bars by the real culprit, 52-year-old father of six Paul Quinn, who was jailed for 21 years at Manchester Crown Court, but will be eligible to apply for parole after serving 14 years. Mr Justice Robert Bright sentenced Quinn.
2: You raced at her from behind and bundled her off the road, over or through some wooden railings and down a steep embankment to a level grassy area which was sufficiently far from the road to be completely out of sight.
1: The survivors of the Nottingham attacks did not receive their basic rights as victims. That's what an inquiry has heard from its final witness. Valdo Calacane was sectioned four times before he killed three people with a van in Nottingham on June 13, 2023. And actor Anthony Head, best known for his roles in Buffy the Vampire Slayer and Ted Lasso, has died at the age of 72. From Radio News Hub, I'm Johnny Holmes.
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1: A scattering of showers this evening, though soon clouding over in the southwest, turning wet and windy by late evening, with rain moving across much of the UK overnight. Lows of 9 degrees.
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0: We've got your front row seat to some of the biggest gigs without you having to go anywhere. In concert. Hear some of the world's greatest artists recorded live in concert every weekend. In concert.
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1: A sex offender convicted of a brutal rape for which an innocent man was jailed has been given a 21-year prison sentence. Paul Quinn, who's 52, finally faced justice 23 years after the sex attack for which Andrew Malkinson was wrongly convicted. Sentencing, Mr. Justice Robert Bright described the woman Quinn attacked as a hero.
2: For me, the only word for them is not complainant or victim, nor even survivor. The only word that fits is hero.
1: US President J.D. Vance has blamed what he described as a migrant invasion for the circumstances that led to Henry Novak's death. Downing Street responded by condemning attempts to interfere in our democracy, while stressing that the Novak family do not want the case used to fuel tension. Actor Anthony Head, best known for his roles in Buffy the Vampire Slayer and Ted Lasso, has died at the age of 72. His daughters, actresses Emily and Daisy Head, announced the news in a statement calling him extraordinary. And Alexander Zverev will take on Flavio Cabolli in the French Open final. From Radio News Hub, I'm Johnny Holmes.
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1: A scattering of showers this evening, though soon clouding over in the southwest, turning wet and windy by late evening, with rain moving across much of the UK overnight. Lows of 9 degrees.

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1: An innocent man wrongly jailed for 17 years said he is insulted after the soft sentence of the real rapist. Andrew Malkinson said he was left to rot behind bars by the real culprit, 52-year-old father of six Paul Quinn, who was jailed for 21 years at Manchester Crown Court, but will be eligible to apply for parole after serving 14 years. Mr Justice Robert Bright sentenced Quinn.
2: You raced at her from behind and bundled her off the road, over or through some wooden railings and down a steep embankment to a level grassy area which was sufficiently far from the road to be completely out of sight.
1: The survivors of the Nottingham attacks did not receive their basic rights as victims. That's what an inquiry has heard from its final witness. Valdo Calacane was sectioned four times before he killed three people with a van in Nottingham on June 13, 2023. And actor Anthony Head, best known for his roles in Buffy the Vampire Slayer and Ted Lasso, has died at the age of 72. From Radio News Hub, I'm Johnny Holmes.
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1: A scattering of showers this evening, though soon clouding over in the southwest, turning wet and windy by late evening, with rain moving across much of the UK overnight. Lows of 9 degrees.
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1: A sex offender convicted of a brutal rape for which an innocent man was jailed has been given a 21-year prison sentence. Paul Quinn, who's 52, finally faced justice 23 years after the sex attack for which Andrew Malkinson was wrongly convicted. Sentencing, Mr. Justice Robert Bright described the woman Quinn attacked as a hero.
2: For me, the only word for them is not complainant or victim, nor even survivor. The only word that fits is hero.
1: US President J.D. Vance has blamed what he described as a migrant invasion for the circumstances that led to Henry Novak's death. Downing Street responded by condemning attempts to interfere in our democracy, while stressing that the Novak family do not want the case used to fuel tension. Actor Anthony Head, best known for his roles in Buffy the Vampire Slayer and Ted Lasso, has died at the age of 72. His daughters, actresses Emily and Daisy Head, announced the news in a statement calling him extraordinary. And Alexander Zverev will take on Flavio Cabolli in the French Open final. From Radio News Hub, I'm Johnny Holmes.
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1: A scattering of showers this evening, though soon clouding over in the southwest, turning wet and windy by late evening, with rain moving across much of the UK overnight. Lows of 9 degrees.
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0: just hate Mondays? Well, liven up the start of another week by joining Martin Stead's Monday Afternoon Club.
1: I remember buying that album back in 72 and it was just amazing.
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0: So join Martin Stead's Monday Afternoon Club. 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
1: Downing Street have hit back at comments from US Vice President J.D. Vance linking the murder of Henry Novak to what he called the mass invasion of migrants. Number 10 responded by condemning attempts to interfere in our democracy and stir up division on our streets. Today marks the 82-year anniversary of D-Day. Mark Atkinson is the Director General of the Royal British Legion.
2: Many, many thousands of British and Allied personnel died on D-Day, so it's an opportunity for those that are still alive 82 years later to come and pay their respects.
1: Tributes are being paid to Buffy the Vampire Slayer and Ted Lasso actor Anthony Head, who's died at the age of 72. His daughters say he passed away peacefully of complications due to pneumonia. And Spain dented England's bid for direct qualification into next year's Women's World Cup as they slumped to a 4-0 defeat in Mallorca. That's the latest from Radio News Hub. I'm Grace McIntosh.
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1: A cloudy day for most of us with outbreaks of rain, becoming brighter from the west with showers in the south later. Windy with highs of 18 degrees Celsius.
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0: 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We'll be remembering some of those 60s hits. We'll be taking a look at some of those records, bringing back some great, great memories for you. Round, round, get around, I get around. Just playing some really good tunes that you may not have heard for such a long time. Nowhere
1: to run to. 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
1: Number 10 has hit out at people attempting to interfere in our democracy and stir up division after JD Vance linked migration to the circumstances surrounding the murder of teenager Henry Novak. The Prime Minister's official spokesman says the Novak family didn't want Henry's death used to create further division. The actor Anthony Head, best known for his role in Buffy the Vampire Slayer, has died at the age of 72. His daughters announced his death and said he passed away peacefully. England suffered a brutal 4-0 defeat to Spain in Mallorca. The result dented the Lionesses' hopes of direct qualification into next year's Women's World Cup. Boss Serena Wiegmann says she's disappointed by the result.
2: I expected a very tight game, of course, very competitive game, but I think there was a difference tonight. So that's, of course, really disappointing, and that hurts.
1: The battle for direct qualification now boils down to Tuesday's game where the Lionesses host Ukraine. From Radio News Hub, I'm Grace McIntosh.
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1: A cloudy day for most of us with outbreaks of rain, becoming brighter from the west with showers in the south later. Windy with highs of 18 degrees Celsius.

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0: A teaser to get your brain ticking over. And it's all wrapped up in more music variety, including an instrumental interlude at 9:50. 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

0: Ugh, I hate Mondays. They are so boring.
1: I know.
0: Imagine if there was a funny radio show that actually made you laugh.
1: Well, that sounds interesting, Rebecca.
0: Hang on a minute. There is.
1: Where?
0: HWD, of course. There's more Monday Night Madness and Mayhem from 6 till 8 p.m. I've heard it's actually pretty good. You could sound a bit more enthusiastic.
1: I am! 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
1: Downing Street have hit back at comments from US Vice President J.D. Vance linking the murder of Henry Novak to what he called the mass invasion of migrants. Number 10 responded by condemning attempts to interfere in our democracy and stir up division on our streets. Today marks 82 years since Allied forces landed in Normandy to begin the liberation of Western Europe in the Second World War, also known as D-Day. Mark Atkinson is the Director General of the Royal British Legion.
2: So I think as a society, it's right that we in the UK take time to acknowledge and to reflect, but also I think to pay our respects to the very small number of D-Day veterans that are still alive today, 82 years on.
1: And tributes are being paid to Buffy the Vampire Slayer and Ted Lasso actor Anthony Head, who's died at the age of 72. His daughters say he passed away peacefully of complications due to pneumonia. That's the latest from Radio News Hub. I'm Grace McIntosh.
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Oh, what a way to start this morning. Fleetwood Mac. And a big love. 5 minutes past eight, Saturday morning. It's the 6th of June and the 157th day of the year. 208 to go. Welcome along. It's Mike Binns on HWD's Saturday Breakfast Show. Tell you what's happening on the programme after this next tune.

Ah, we're playing our trump cards early this morning, aren't we? In danger of spoiling you already. Only 10 minutes in and we've played Fleetwood Mac and Gloria Estefan. Good morning to the early risers. Quite a few people getting up early today. Helen's with us, Peter's with us, Phil's with us. Good morning, Phil, Bob and Joe. Whether they're both there, I'm not too sure. John and Jane, are they both with us? Well, they'll let us know. Anyway, good morning to you wherever you are. What's happening today then on the programme? Well, all the usual stuff. Weather-wise, well, you've looked outside. Not very nice. And it's not going to get much better throughout the day. A lot of showers around. It's 11 degrees at the moment. It might get to 17 if we're lucky, but quite a bit of rain around. Cloudy, miserable. Not very nice. Not very nice for June at all. Looking at the weather around Europe and around the world, if you are thinking of jetting off somewhere, going somewhere nice and warm, lovely, we'll tell you the places to go and the places to keep away from. We'll have the instrumental interlude, as we normally do, about 9:15. One I haven't played before. Just thought of it this week. I thought, oh yes, I wonder if we've got that. And we have. I talked to Bill and he says, yeah, I think we've got it somewhere and I found it. So yes, we've got a good instrumental interlude this morning at 9:15. We'll have our town, village or city of the week. This morning it's a town. We're going down kind of Norfolk way, if you know what I mean. A town beginning with the letter S, and the mid-morning mind masher. Get that brain ticking over this morning. It's on its way in the next 10 minutes. Lots to come then in the next couple of hours. Peter Gabriel right now and then a Bob tune.

Peter Gabriel, up and out on Salisbury Hill. A bit like Bob. He was up and out early, taking the dogs out for a walk in the rain this morning. He'll be drying them down as I speak.

bringing back the memories on a Saturday morning, McGuinness Flint. Courtesy of Bob, a Bob tune, Saturday morning around about 8:15. We do it, play one from his pile, and I hope you like that one.

Bit of Take That on a Saturday morning, and one called It's Life. If you just looked outside, not very nice. Not very nice. Bit wet and rainy today. And I was going to cut my lawns today. Not going to be able to do that. I might even wash my car, but no, that's put kibosh on that, hasn't it? Good morning to Gillian. Yeah, Gillian's here at 20 past eight. She's probably still in bed. Still laid in bed listening, but at least she's with us this morning. So good morning to Gillian. Lovely to have your company this morning. It is HWD Hospital Radio. It's Mike Binns. I'm here till 10 o'clock today. We'll do this, and then we'll launch it. The Mid-Morning Mind Masher is on its way. Straight after Denise Williams.

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3: He'll be putting the finishing touches to that programme as we speak, and he'll be here at 12 o'clock. Right, I think we ought to do it, don't you? Yeah, we should do. Yeah, looking, Helen's ready. Yeah, it's the Mid-Morning Mind Masher, and it's all about American presidents this morning. I'm going to give you six of them. You've got to put them in order of when they became presidents. Are you ready? Write them down, although they'll all be on the chat box in the next 5 minutes or so. American presidents then, Ronald Reagan. Yeah, Ronald Reagan's in there, and then Gerald Ford. Gerald Ford, remember him? So Ronald Reagan, Gerald Ford, Jimmy Carter, the peanut man, Jimmy Carter, he was president. And then Bill Clinton, I won't tell you what he was famous for, but Bill Clinton was there as well. Richard Nixon, he's there, and George H.W. Bush. Yeah. So Ronald Reagan, Gerald Ford, Jimmy Carter, Bill Clinton, Richard Nixon, and George H.W. Bush. You can just put the final names in. We know where you are. And we'll see how you do between now and 10 to 10. We'll see if anybody can get all six this morning.
4: 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This is what more music variety sounds like.

George Michael, of course. No messing about this morning with John and Jane, or Peter, or indeed Phil. All in on the mid-morning mind masher. Yes, they're all there, all having a go.

Bit different, that, isn't it? Nice. The stuff that dreams are made of. It's like Carly Simon. Matthew's had a stab in the dark on the mid-morning mind mash. He's in there. Oh, and Helen's just come in with her guest now. Just waiting for Gillian now to come in. HWD Hospital Radio on a Saturday morning. Great to have your company. Let's take a look at the weather around Europe, shall we? It looks a bit like this. It's raining here in Hetmondwike. But in Alicante, it's 29 and sunny. And in Benidorm, it's 29 and sunny as well. In Corfu, it's partly cloudy, 27 degrees. And Faro down in Portugal, it's lovely and sunny, 29 degrees. And Gdansk, just been there, absolutely brilliant place. In Poland, it's showery today, 24. It was lovely when I was there, clear blue sky and sunshine. Mallorca's partly cloudy and 25, Malaga's 30 and sunny, and Malta is 30 and partly cloudy. In Nice, it's nice, a bit windy, 29 degrees, and Nicosia is 31 and sunny in Cyprus. Paris, it's a bit showery, 22 degrees. Prague, it's partly cloudy, 23. And in Rhodes, it's 28 and sunny. Lovely and sunny in Rome, 29 degrees. Tenerife's 27 and windy. And in Vienna, it's 27 and partly cloudy. Coolest place, I won't say coldest, because it's 14 degrees in Reykjavik and it's raining. And the warmest place is Valencia. Yeah, it went to 33 degrees, lovely and sunny. That's it around Europe. We'll take a look at the weather around the world in about an hour's time.

She's good, isn't she? Ellie Goulding, and one called How Long Will I Love You. Less than 10 minutes away from our town of the week. We're going to that bulge on the right-hand side, around Norfolk area, a town beginning with the letter S.

So they still call them discotheques. Remember, you used to go to the discotheque, didn't you? Don't know where you go now. Probably just the nightclub. Discotheque. Right, 60s word that, isn't it? Now then, who's this? Oh yes, it's them, Detroit Emeralds. And Feel the Need in Me.

Helen's looking forward to hearing Dave Southern at 12 o'clock and Matthew Horsley at 5 here on H2E Hospital Radio. I'm looking forward to our instrumental interlude in about half an hour's time. A song we haven't heard for about 50 years. 50 years. A song I've never played on the instrumental interlude before. All that's coming. H-W-E-D. In fact, we'll do it after Crystal Gale.

miles east of King's Lynn and 31 miles west of Norwich, with a population of around 8,000. Emerging during the 14th and 15th centuries from the sheep and woolen industries, resulting from the town having a large marketplace on the west side, of which houses the historical Hammond Grammar School. It's also the home to a small independent historical museum, telling the story of Norfolk from the early days to the modern era. Swaffham then is also renowned for the Church of St. Peter and St. Paul, dating from 1454, which has several angels carved in wood instead of stone around the top of the walls, as well as a wood carving of the Peddler of Swaffham. The town used to have a railway station until its closure in 1968. Now the nearest is in King's Lynn or Downham Market on the Fen Line, operating regular services to Ely, Cambridge and London King's Cross, operated by Great Northern. It is also linked on the A47 trunk road between King's Lynn, Dereham and Norwich. Today then, the town is known for the presence of two large wind turbines, the first erected in 1999 and the second in 2003. Together they generate more than 3 megawatts of electricity and were then complemented by a further 8 turbines in the village of North Pickenham, just 3 miles away. Swaffham's claim to fame was that it was the location for ITV series Kingdom, starring Stephen Fry, I don't remember that, in which several locations were used in the town, including the Earl of Oxford pub, which was renamed the Greyhound Inn in the programme. Our town of the week, down there in Norfolk, Swaffham. I think I've been through it, but I can't say I've ever stayed there. Have you been? Swaffham in Norfolk.

So that's a surprise. Bob's never heard of Swaffham. Swaffham is one of the Norfolk Broads towns. If you go on the Norfolk Broads on a boat, you go through Swaffham. Taking us up to that news at 9 o'clock, it's the Carpenters.

0: it's a nice happy tune, isn't it, from the Carpenters? I get excited for the instrumental interlude this morning. Think you'll like it. 9:15, we'll do that. Take a look at the weather around the world, and we'll find out who's going to win the mid-morning Mind Masher this morning. All that to come in the next hour. This Sal that had forgotten all about Swaffham. He's been through it. But it went out of his brain. Can't have been that memorable, can it?
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2: Number 10 has hit out at people attempting to interfere in our democracy and stir up division after JD Vance linked migration to the circumstances surrounding the murder of Henry Novak. The US Vice President argued that migration policies had contributed to the conditions in which the killing occurred. The actor Anthony Head, best known for his role in Buffy the Vampire Slayer, has died at the age of 72. Head was best known as librarian Rupert Giles in the cult US TV series. Spain dented England's bid for direct qualification into next year's Women's World Cup as they slumped to a 4-0 defeat in Mallorca. Boss Serena Wiegmann says she's disappointed by the result.
3: I'd hope it was a totally different game, but I think there was a difference tonight. So that's of course really disappointing and that hurts.
2: And FIFA has performed a U-turn on its World Cup water bottle ban. Supporters will now be allowed to bring one sealed small plastic water bottle into stadiums. From Radio News Hub, I'm Grace McIntosh.
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Rod Stewart brings us back into the second hour of the Saturday Breakfast Show. We're less than 10 minutes away from our instrumental interlude this morning. I'm getting excited already, haven't heard it for 50 years.

one that Phil likes this morning from Tom Jones. The Boy From Nowhere, 10 past 9. Oh, I'm jumping on. 10 past 9 this morning on HWD Hospital Radio. If you have just woken up, it's the 6th of June. We're in the middle of the mid-morning mind masher this morning, all about presidents, American presidents. I gave you Ronald Reagan, Gerald Ford, Jimmy Carter, Bill Clinton, Richard Nixon, and George H.W. Bush. And you got to put them in order. We'll see how you do this morning. You've got about, a good half an hour to get your guesses in. If you haven't done it already... Instrumental interlude coming after this.

One of Helen's all-time favourites. It's Wings. All about those silly love songs. Marianne and Mary's off this afternoon. Going to see We Will Rock You. She says, can I play Radio Gaga? Now the request show's on a Sunday. What's wrong with that? And Bill's not here. But I'll see what I can do. I'll give Bill a ring and see if I can get into the record library and find that tune for you. So you might have to wait a little while. But I've got to ask Bill's permission. You know, Bill, Basement Bill, here on a Sunday looking after the tunes. He's not here on a Saturday. You might, no. Anyway, we'll see. I'll see if I can play it for you. Stay listening. Right, about 9:15, just after now, on a Saturday morning, we do our instrumental interlude. And for some reason, this tune just came to my head this week. For no reason at all. I didn't hear it. And I thought, oh, it's a long time since I heard this. See what you think of this. Over 50 years old.

Ah, what an instrumental interlude. Waldos de los Rios, the Argentinian band leader. And Mozart Forte, lovely. A bit of an instrumental. That's what we do every Saturday morning, a nice instrumental tune. Oh, set you up nicely. I've been looking forward to playing that.

0: Shania Twain's best friend.
1: No, I do the same for you.
0: I like it. It's good. 25 minutes past 9 o'clock, HWD Hospital Radio. Saturday morning, it's the 6th of June, and it's wet, and it's miserable today. This will cheer you up, however, from the Starland Vocal Band. What a tune.

Starland Vocal Band, what a tune. Afternoon Delight. Yes, well, I've been busy while that's been playing, because I spoke to Bill and he told me where the key was for the record library. So I've been furtling around. He says, make sure you leave it tidy. Oh, I've left it tidy. But Marianne and Mary, usually on a Sunday, but hopefully they're going to be on tomorrow as well. But they're off today. They're off today to see We Will Rock You. And they want to be in the mood. So she says, can you play me Radio Gaga, please, by Queen? I found it for you, Marianne.

You see what we do for you, Marianne? Playing a request on a Saturday morning. Whoa. Thanks to Bill, gave me directions of where to find it in the record library. Just got to make sure I put it back in the right place. Otherwise, I'll be in bother. Anyway, Marianne, have a nice day. I don't know where the concert is, but she's going to see a big concert today. And she's going to enjoy it. Let me know all about it tomorrow.

Mrs. Jones. Got a thing going on, you know. Really is your last few minutes to get your answers in on the mid-morning mind masher this morning. All about American presidents, you've got to put them in order. I gave you Ronald Reagan and Gerald Ford and Jimmy Carter and Bill Clinton and Richard Nixon and George H.W. Bush. Go on, you've got to get those in order. See how you do this morning. You've got about 10 minutes to get your guess in. Right, let's take a look at the weather around the world, shall we? Looks like this. In Algiers yesterday, 29 and nice and sunny. Bahamas is 28 and stormy. And in Bangkok, it's still warm, but it was raining, 33 degrees. In Bermuda, it's raining too, 23 degrees. And in Bridgetown, Barbados, a few showers around, 30 degrees. Cape Town down in South Africa, it's 18 degrees and sunny. And Casablanca in Morocco, it's 26 and partly cloudy. In Sri Lanka, Colombo, in fact, it's raining, 31 degrees. In Havana, in Cuba, it's raining and 30 degrees. And a bit of rain around in Honolulu too, 24 degrees. Sunny in Marrakesh, 35 degrees in Marrakesh. The Maldives, it's raining at 32, and Miami, 28 and stormy. Raining in Montego Bay, 31 degrees, but lovely and sunny in New Delhi. Ooh, and it's 40 degrees. Not the warmest place, though. Seychelles, it's 31 and cloudy, and Tunisia, it's sunny and 31. Coldest place around was the Falkland Islands, as you'd expect. It's raining, a bit miserable, only 9 degrees. And the warmest place, lovely and sunny, in Dubai. Dubai, it's 42 degrees. That's it, you bang up to date. And it's a bit wet here in Dewsbury as well.

0: Interesting title. Who's zooming who? No, who's texting who? Who's zooming who? No idea. Almost, but not quite, 9:45 on this Saturday morning. Lovely to have your company. Hopefully I'm brightening your day up because it's not very nice outside. Wet and miserable for most of the day.
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0: Now, he'll brighten you up. In about 7 hours, he'll be here.

Oh, ace tune, don't you think? It's called How Long? It's 12 minutes to 10 o'clock on this Saturday morning. I've been asking you all morning on the mid-morning Mind Masher. You came in with a flurry and then it all quietened down. But you've had a girl this morning and that's all that matters. All about American presidents. I gave you six of them this morning and you got to put them in order of when they were presidents. I gave you Ronald Reagan, Gerald Ford, Jimmy Carter, Bill Clinton, Richard Nixon and George H.W. Bush. Right, how did he do? I can tell you the answer. The 37th president was Richard Nixon, the 38th was Gerald Ford, the 39th was Jimmy Carter, the 40th was Ronald Reagan, and then the 41st was George H.W. Bush, and then Bill Clinton came at 42nd. So how did he do this morning? Well, Phil got two. Nobody got none, which is good. Nobody got one. Phil got two. Three of you got four this morning. Peter got four, John and Jane got four, and Helen got four. But with two winners this morning, two winners getting all six in the right order. Well done to Matthew this morning and well done to Gillian. They were there. Oh, no messing about. All the six American presidents in the right order. Well done to them. Winners, Matthew and Gillian this morning. They came good.

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6: We'll be there. Phil's going. His carers are coming. But he'll be here tonight. He'll be here tonight to listen to Matthew at 5 o'clock with his feel-good anthems. And apologies to Bob and Joe. I did miss reading it out. He did get 4. He got Clinton and Bush the wrong way around. He was thinking of W. Bush, but it was H.W. Bush. You see, I put that in as a little herring, red herring. Well, not a red herring, but you know what I mean. Anyway, he got 4. So well done, Bob and Joe. Just missed out. Gillian and Matthew getting in there. Well done to them too. A little teaser with the Bushes, wasn't it?

I wonder if there is one somewhere. A bar named Tipsy. It's a good song. And it's by a group called Shaboozy. Well, it had to be, didn't it? But a good tune. Right, just about it from me this morning. Hope you've enjoyed the last couple of hours. One more tune, up to the news we go. Don't forget Dave Sowron here at 12. Matthew here at 5.

and more music in between. More music variety. Stay with us on HWD Hospital Radio. Nothing better to do today. It's going to rain. Ending up with Amy Grant. She's in a big yellow taxi, you know.

0: So well done, Gillian and Matthew, winning the mid-morning Mind Masher this morning with a 6.
1: I heard the screen door slam, and a big yellow taxi.
0: We had a good instrumental interlude, I thought. Waldos de los Rios, Mozart 40. And we'll meet to Swaffham in Norfolk for our Town of the Week. A rather nice place by all accounts, on the Norfolk Broads. Now I'll see you tomorrow at 10, me and Bill will be here.
1: That you don't know what you got.
0: Hope I've locked his door and put his record back in the right place. Have a good day, whatever you're doing, Marianne and Mary, well, Marianne anyway. He's going to We Will Rock You in Aberdeen. Enjoy it. Whatever you're doing, enjoy it. And I'll see you tomorrow, all being well. Ta-ra now.
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3: Number 10 has hit out at people attempting to interfere in our democracy and stir up division after JD Vance linked migration to the circumstances surrounding the murder of Henry Novak. The US Vice President argued that migration policies had contributed to the conditions in which the killing occurred. The actor Anthony Head, best known for his role in Buffy the Vampire Slayer, has died at the age of 72. Head was best known as librarian Rupert Giles in the cult US TV series. Spain dented England's bid for direct qualification into next year's Women's World Cup as they slumped to a 4-0 defeat in Mallorca. Boss Serena Wiegmann says she's disappointed by the result.
4: I'd hope it was a totally different game, but I think there was a difference tonight. So that's of course really disappointing and that hurts.
3: And FIFA has performed a U-turn on its World Cup water bottle ban. Supporters will now be allowed to bring one sealed small plastic water bottle into stadiums. From Radio News Hub, I'm Grace McIntosh.
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3: Mostly cloudy with spells of rain pushing in from the southwest, a few thundery showers in the afternoon, highs of 18 degrees Celsius in the south and 16 in the north.
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1: Downing Street have hit back at comments from US Vice President J.D. Vance linking the murder of Henry Novak to what he called the mass invasion of migrants. Number 10 responded by condemning attempts to interfere in our democracy and stir up division on our streets. Commemorations to mark the 82nd anniversary of D-Day in Normandy have started, with French schoolchildren walking across Juno Beach to mark H Hour. Mark Atkinson is the Director General of the Royal British Legion.
2: Many, many thousands of British and Allied personnel died on D-Day, so it's an opportunity for those that are still alive 82 years later to come and pay their respects.
1: Tributes are being paid to Buffy the Vampire Slayer actor Anthony Head, who's died at the age of 72. His daughters say he passed away peacefully. And Madonna fans are in for a treat as the singer reveals the star-studded visual film for her upcoming record, Confessions 2, will be released next week. From Radio News Hub, I'm Grace McIntosh.
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1: Mostly cloudy with spells of rain pushing in from the southwest, a few thundery showers in the afternoon, highs of 18 degrees Celsius in the south and 16 in the north.
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1: Downing Street have hit back at comments from the US Vice President linking the murder of Henry Novak to migration. Ben Monse reports.
2: J.D. Vance said there should be righteous anger linking the murder of Henry Novak to what he called the mass invasion of migrants. Number 10 responded by condemning attempts to interfere in our democracy and stir up division on our streets, while stressing that the Novak family do not want the case used to fuel tension. An independent watchdog is investigating how Hampshire police handled the incident.
1: Elsewhere, six more people have been charged following violent disorder in Southampton earlier this week. There were clashes at a demonstration over the way police handled the murder of Henry last December. Commemorations to mark the 82nd anniversary of D-Day in Normandy are underway. French school children were seen walking across Juno Beach to mark H Hour. And the royal family are in Gloucestershire to celebrate the wedding of Princess Anne's son, Peter Phillips. The King and Queen are among those in attendance. From Radio News Hub, I'm Grace McIntosh.
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1: Rain and strong winds sweeping across southern areas with some light patchy rain further north. Scattered showers in central areas, highs of 18 degrees Celsius.
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0: Well, good afternoon on this wet Saturday. Yeah, it's light rain, isn't it? I don't know why I'm telling you this. It's light rain, but it's just miserable. Yeah, so you can guess which mode of transport I've chosen to come to the studio on today, can't you? Not the bike. I'm in the car, obviously. Anyway, welcome to the show, everybody, wherever you tuned in from, whether you're in a hospital or not. Anywhere in the world, really. It's great to have you along. If there's anybody tuned in who I was talking to last night at the retirement do for Sheila, one of my ex-work colleagues, I'm especially grateful to have you along. Yes. If you can stick this, you're good. Anyway, yes, what's this show all about? Well, playing music of my own choice, really. A mixture of all sorts of stuff, but it's popular, and there might be some tracks that you've not heard for ages, if ever. I've had one or two requests already. And we're going to start with a non-request from Bob Dylan called Mediterranean Homesick Blues.
1: Okay, folks, let's get this show on the road!

Yes, that was indeed Robert Zimmerman, better known as Bob Dylan, and the track Subterranean Homesick Blues. And you'll never believe how old that is, that song. It comes from an album called Bringing It Back Home, going back to 1965. Yes, I kid you not, and that is that old, yeah. 61 is that tune this year. Can you believe what the album is? I tell you, I fell through the floor when I saw that. And I've played it on the show before, but it's a while since. But I thought, yeah, why not kick off with that one? Because it's rather good, isn't it? You wouldn't think it was that old, would you? Unless you knew it was that old, and I didn't, like I just said. Anyway, if you just joined the show, welcome along. What's it all about? Like I've just said earlier as well, it's just popular music from over the years. Some new, some not so new, some quite old, as that one was. But none really, really old, unless it has to be really good for me to be able to choose that. Anyway, I hope you can stick around for the 2 hours that I'm here, until 2 o'clock. We'll have another tune now. This one from Sheila Ree and The Glamorous Life is the album, going back to 1984, The Bell of St. Mark. 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

Yeah, Sheila E. there with The Bell of St. Mark, going back to 1984. Yes, that was a regular on the, what was it called? I can't remember the title of the blooming programme. I should know because I listen to it often enough. The 80s Experience with Paul Bromley. Yeah, he played that one quite a bit, which he would do because it was an 80s tune. And it was Sheila E. Yes, definitely Sheila E., Steve, as far as I'm aware. Unless Bob has any other ideas, I'm sure he's listening, but he'll let us know. Anyway, loads of tunes like that to come here on the show. And I've had a request, and we're going to have it early, by Steve. He requested this from Pete Wiley, and it's a song called Sinful, quite simple, and it should play. I mean, it'll play now. It sneaks up on you as well. Can you hear it? No, I can't hear it either. I wonder why that is. I'll tell you what we'll do. We shall just give it a couple of seconds or so, and I'll try that one again. See if anything happens. It should do. It should do. It should do. There you go. Didn't spin it back far enough. Oh my goodness. We're not doing very well, are we? I don't know. I tell you what, I shall play that later. So what we'll have now is this one by Crash Test Dummies. It'll give me a chance to cue that song up again. And next time we'll have it right. Hope you don't mind.

0: Yes, Crash Test Dummies from the album God Shuffled His Feet. That goes back to 1993. Does that album, the track was Yes, that's right. That's all it was. All M's in the title. Every single one of them in bunches of three. Yes, four bunches of three M's, and that's what you get. Yeah, Crash Test Dummies. There's another one of theirs I like to play as well on the show, and I can't just remember the title, but it is very good. Anyway, welcome along. If you've just joined us, this is HWD Hospital Radio Saturday Selection with me, Dave Sowden.
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0: Yes, that's what I just said. Anyway, Steve's tune coming right up from Pete Wiley.

degrees. A favourite of King Charles, apparently. And take good care of yourself. Yes, that's what Steve reckons. He says they are a favourite of King Charles. Well, I'm saying they are. I don't think they're around anymore now, are they? But yes, take good care of yourself. From the album International, and that goes back to 1975. Yeah, crikey. Anyway, if you've just joined the show, welcome along. I know we've got Helen, Steve, Bob and Joe and Josh thus far, and Emma and Lewis at home. Well, there's a tune coming up in a few tunes' time for Lewis in particular. He's been singing along to it. I shall tell you what it is shortly. Anyway, one from the pile, and it's new. I don't think it's been played before from the pile, but I know I have played it myself from a different source before now for Bob and Joe. This is the Rubettes and Jukebox Jive.

0: Talking about jiving back in 1955 to the jukebox. Now, what sort of tunes would they have on a jukebox in 1955? And indeed, what sort of media would they have on it? Would they have 45 RPM singles like this one I'm playing? Or would they have 78s? Good question, don't you think?
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0: That'll be me then. Right, next up. From Louis Vega, the Martinez brothers, and Mark E. Bassey. Let It Go. This is the Vintage Culture Remix. Going back to 2020.

Yeah, talking about this jukebox malarkey back in 1955, Steve suggested Bill Haley in the Comets. Well, of course, yeah, certainly. But whether or not it was on 78 or 45, we don't know. But, yeah, it's interesting to know that, isn't it? Bob is saying the doubts there is a 78 jukebox, but I'm sure I've seen one. Well, I'm saying I'm sure I've seen one. I think I've seen one, but I might be wrong. I'm going to have to look that one up. Anyway, if you've just joined us, welcome to the show. This is HWD Hospital Radio, and you are listening to the Saturday Selection. Awful weather, Matthew? Absolutely. Well, this now is Simple Minds and Someone Somewhere in Summertime from the album New Gold Dream, going back to 1982.

0: Yes, Glasgow's finest, Simple Minds, and Someone Somewhere in Summertime. Right, Lewis, are you listening? Your song is coming up after these.
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especially for my grandson Lewis, who's tuned in with his mum and his grandmum. Yes, they're all at home, Alison, Lewis and Emma. And that was for him, and he's been singing along to that. Four Non-Blondes from the album Bigger, Better, Faster, More, going back to 1992. That was What's Up, and it was the radio edit as well. And guess what? It was in the system. And Helen is shocked, yes. She did a search, and the jukebox has apparently played old 78s. And, yeah, the Wurlitzer a jukebox and other types were around back then. Interesting, isn't it? Yes, I thought I wasn't wrong. Amazing. Right, well, if you just joined the show, welcome along. Yes, keep saying anybody who's any late stragglers or anything like that. It's great to have you along. And I hope you can stick around till the end of the show. Right, next up from me on HWD Hospital Radio's Saturday Selection is a tune from one of my ex-rail colleagues, artist and... guitarist and singer Mr. Paul Murphy. This is a track from his band going back to 2021. The track is Tidal Flow.

Paul Murphy in band. Known to Steve and Bob because they both worked with him up at Harrogate. That's where he is. That's where he is because he still works for the railway as a conductor. But he has a portrait gallery and a studio on the station at Knaresborough. Yes, all good stuff, isn't it?

Yes, I'm the presenter of the show, and that last track was Genesis, going back to 1983, from the album Genesis. Yeah, why they didn't give that a title, I've no idea. But that was, of course, That's All. But next up, Runaway Boys by Stray Cats. This goes back to 1980. Can you believe it? Yes, they called their album Stray Cats. They didn't give it a title. Part of them Stray Cats. HWD Hospital Radio.

Yes, brilliant that, isn't it? From Stray Cats, Runaway Boys, going back to 1980. That, in fact, Brian Setzer, he was shown something or other. I'm probably going back now about 15 years or so, playing guitar somewhere or other. And I tell you, he's a very underrated guitarist, as the fella.

0: out in 85. So, 1986, the year we got married. So, yes, what's happening? What's coming up? Our 40th wedding anniversary. So, what I shall be doing on leading up to it, I shall be playing some tracks from that year on the Saturday selection. In fact, it'll probably be all from 86, but I've not actually decided how I'm going to plan it out yet. But that's something to look forward to if you fancy going back to 1986 just for that. Anyway, we're going to have a jingle and the last tune from Sade.
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2: Number 10 has hit out at people attempting to interfere in our democracy and stir up division following comments from US Vice President J.D. Vance. Ben Monsey has the latest.
3: Mr. Vance said there should be righteous anger over the case and argued that migration policies had contributed to the conditions in which the killing occurred. The Prime Minister's official spokesman says the Novak family didn't want Henry's death used to create further division. The comments by Vance follow a week of intense scrutiny of how the police responded to the incident.
2: Elsewhere, six more people have been charged with violent disorder after protests in Southampton earlier this week following Henry's murder. It brings the total number to 11. Tributes are being paid to Buffy the Vampire Slayer and Ted Lasso actor Anthony Head, who's died at the age of 72. His daughters say he passed away peacefully of complications due to pneumonia. And there's been a U-turn on FIFA's World Cup water bottle ban. Fans will now be allowed to bring one into stadiums. From Radio News Hub, I'm Grace McIntosh.
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2: Rain and strong winds sweeping across southern areas with some light patchy rain further north. Scattered showers in central areas, highs of 18 degrees Celsius.
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0: So welcome back to our tour of this afternoon's Saturday selection here at HWD Hospital Radio with me, Dave Southern. Just like to say hello to Gordon, who's listening somewhere out there in Heckmondwike at the bottom of the hill. And I think possibly Phil as well over there. Well, he's originally from Cleckheaton, now lives in Wigan. Talk about going to the dark side, I don't know. Anyway, welcome along, whoever you are. Yeah, do get on chat box if you want a shout out, and I can give you a shout out in person properly round about 1:45, something like that. Right, next up, this, I've always liked this, first time I heard this, on being played on a CD player back in, I don't know, it must have been the early 80s, and it was great, and I thought, yeah, we'll have some of that. From Tina Turner and the album Break Every Rule. Go back to 1986. This is Typical Male.

Yeah, that's great, is that, isn't it? From Tina Turner, Typical Male, it's called, and it's from an album called Break Every Rule. Superb stuff coming up on HWD Hospital Radio Saturday Selection.

Right, now, I did mention Phil over there in Wigan. I don't know if he's tuned in, because he might be working, but if he isn't, and if he's tuned in, this is for you from Chas and Dave.

Yeah, especially for filling if he's tuned in over there in Wigan. I tell you what, Mickey Burt is the guy who's the drummer on that. Well, he was a drummer throughout the career of Chas and Dave. And I tell you, he's a... Well, I think he's passed away since, but my word, he was very good at what he did, and he was perfect for that. So, yeah, he read a bit of Rockney on the radio. Nothing wrong with that. Right, what have we got next? Well... Yeah, London-based, certainly, I think, for the most part. Anyway, this is Queen from the album Hot Space, going back to 1982. Body Language. Hello to Irene as well.

Now, I just pulled that out of the hat on the off chance it was going to be a good tune. I don't mind it. It's okay. But anybody else, if you've heard it before, let me know. If you've not heard it before, let me know. That was Jack Savaretti in a track called Home. Now, I've no idea how old it is because there's no information, but I thought, yeah, we'll give it a whirl because normally I go for another one of his songs. Well, actually, there's more than one that I like, but that one I'd not heard, so I thought I might as well give it a whirl, seeing as though it was just sat there waiting, really. So there you go. Anyway, yes, this is HWD Hospital Radio, and you are listening to HWD. Broadcast from the hospitals of the, well, for the hospitals of the Mid Yorkshire Hospitals NHS Trust. That's Dewsbury District Hospital, which is here, Wakefield, Pinderfields, and also Pontefract General Infirmary, but of course any hospital anywhere in the world, because we broadcast on the internet and that's how we pick us up. So it's great to have you along. If you've not heard the station before, it's always nice to know that you know we're here now, so you can tune in anytime you like if you get fed up of any of the other radio stations that there are out there, and there's plenty of them. Yes, but this one you can take around with you. So yeah, fans of rugby and football as well, Huddersfield Town, Bradford Bulls and Dewsbury Rams, if you go abroad and you want to listen to any of the matches, if it's a home game, then yes, we can offer commentary for you, and you can pick us up anywhere in the world. It's great, isn't it? Yeah, all internet signal reliant, of course. If you don't have one of them, then you've had it. Anyway, let's have another tune after this.

Yeah, going back to 2005 with that one, and the album X and Y. That's Coldplay and The Hardest Part on HWD Hospital Radio. Yeah, they're pretty much, well, very good purveyors, really, aren't they, of some great tunes, Coldplay. It's not stuff that's over complicated, but it just sits and feels right with everybody. Well, most people. I know not everybody likes Coldplay, but I must admit, I was a bit late to the party with them, but I must admit, I do like them now. Anyway, going back to 1984. This is Spandau Ballet and Highly Strung.

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5: Hello to Sally, who's just joined us from Burton-on-Trent. Great to have you along. Right, well, keeping the music going, this next tune, a bit of Supertramp from the album Famous Last Words, going up to 1982, and a track called It's Raining Again. Well, it's very, very topical, isn't it? It's wanging it down. All over the country, I believe. At least said about that, the better.

Late request from Sally, that one. Celine Dion and the late Pierre Beau Bryson. And Beauty and the Beast. Yes, I've not heard that, Matthew, so thanks for the tip-off. My goodness. Next tune coming up after this jingle, which is coming up next.

This is HWD Hospital Radio, playing Quarter Flash. And going back to 1981 with that one, Harden My Heart, it's called. That's another one that harks back to the days of the 80s experience with Paul Bromley. Yeah, see, he used to enthuse over that. Good song, I like that. I'm going to keep the music going.

Don't think we'll get this all in, but we'll try anyway. This is Level 42 and a song called Take Care of Yourself. A single from 1989, not on a studio album, but found on Level Best, the compilation album.

0: Level 42 and Take Care of Yourself. Going back to 1989. Been played right here on the Saturday Selection with me, Dave Sowden, at HWD Hospital Radio. And if you missed the name,
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0: Hospital Radio. Yes, we'll just leave this tune playing in the background while I say hello to those who have tuned in. This afternoon we've got Helen in Lowmore, Steve in Pooling Wharfdale, Bob and Joe just on their way to Flamborough as we speak, Josh over there in Keighley, Matthew in Gummersall, Christopher down there in Surrey, all being well, Alison, Emma and Lewis at home, Gordon and Irene, Phil over in Wigan, I'm thinking, and Sally, of course, in Burton on Trent. Great to have you along. Right, weekend sport, what's happening? Well, there's plenty of football on the internet, friendlies this weekend mainly. In Rugby League and the Betfred Super League, Bradford Bulls, they played York Knights last evening. The score was 30 points to 20, so well done to Bradford Bulls. And in the Betfred Championship, Batley Bulldogs, they're away to Goole Vikings at 3 o'clock, and tomorrow in the Betfred Championship, Dewsbury Rams are away to Widnes Vikings, also at 1500. And that's your lot. Right, next up from Sophie B. Hawkins and the album Wailer from back to 1994. This is Right Beside You.

That arpeggiator's going a bit mad, isn't it? What the heck's he talking about? You can hear it.

0: Don't bother with the DJ, because there's one here on HWD Hospital Radio playing feel-good tunes. But all it leaves for me to say is thanks once again for tuning in, and I shall be back in the morning with Daybreak. Toodle pip.
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1: Downing Street have hit back at comments from the US Vice President linking the murder of Henry Novak to migration. Ben Monse reports.
2: J.D. Vance said there should be righteous anger linking the murder of Henry Novak to what he called the mass invasion of migrants. Number 10 responded by condemning attempts to interfere in our democracy and stir up division on our streets, while stressing that the Novak family do not want the case used to fuel tension. An independent watchdog is investigating how Hampshire police handled the incident.

0: Elsewhere, six more people have been charged following violent disorder in Southampton earlier this week. There were clashes at a demonstration over the way police handled the murder of Henry last December. Commemorations to mark the 82nd anniversary of D-Day in Normandy are underway. French school children were seen walking across Juno Beach to mark H Hour. And the royal family are in Gloucestershire to celebrate the wedding of Princess Anne's son, Peter Phillips. The King and Queen are among those in attendance. From Radio News Hub, I'm Grace McIntosh.
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0: Rain and strong winds sweeping across southern areas with some light patchy rain further north. Scattered showers in central areas, highs of 18 degrees Celsius.
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0: 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Wake me up before you go. 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Fun party songs? We play them all. 3 hours of uplifting songs guaranteed to get you smiling, feeling good, and maybe even singing and dancing along.
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1: Four men have admitted charges of violent disorder after police came under attack during protests earlier in the week in response to the death of student Henry Novak. 11 Hampshire police officers and a police dog were injured as missiles, including wheelie bins and chairs, were thrown on Tuesday in Southampton. Video footage of 18-year-old Mr. Novak being handcuffed as he lay dying by officers ignoring him, saying that he'd been stabbed and couldn't breathe, has sparked heavy criticism. Commemorations to mark the 82nd anniversary of D-Day in Normandy are underway, with French schoolchildren walking across Juno Beach to mark H Hour. That's the time at which British servicemen were deployed. The King and Queen have been greeted by cheers from well-wishers as they arrived at the wedding of the Princess Royal's son Peter Phillips and his partner, who's a nurse in the NHS. Charles and Camilla joined other members of the royal family for the ceremony in Gloucestershire. And Scotland are in New Jersey for their final warm-up game ahead of the World Cup against Bolivia. England are also playing today. They take on New Zealand in Tampa. That's the latest from Radio News Hub. I'm John Collins.
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2: After a cloudy and wet day, the showers will ease as the rain clears this evening, turning drier with clear spells overnight, windier through the early hours, and an overnight low of 11 degrees Celsius.
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1: All sorts on the show, but mainly progressive rock, Celtic rock, classic rock, funk rock, jazz funk, jazz fusion, acid jazz, modern jazz, music, some of which has intricate time signatures and generally leaps about all over the place.
0: Dave Soudan, The Eclectic Mix, Sunday afternoons from 5 till 7 on HWD Hospital Radio.

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1: Four men have admitted charges of violent disorder after police came under attack during protests earlier in the week in response to the death of student Henry Novak. 11 Hampshire officers and a police dog were injured as missiles, including wheelie bins and chairs, were thrown on Tuesday in Southampton. Video footage of 18-year-old Mr. Novak being handcuffed as he lay dying by officers who ignored him, saying he'd been stabbed and couldn't breathe, have sparked heavy criticism. Commemorations to mark the 82nd anniversary of D-Day in Normandy have begun. French schoolchildren have walked across Juno Beach to mark H Hour, the time at which British servicemen were deployed. A new AI tool which colour-codes different parts of the body during live operations has been used by surgeons for the first time in the UK. Medics at St Mark's, the National Bowel Hospital, have used the tool to operate on a patient in her 60s. And David Sullivan has stepped down as chairman of West Ham United with immediate effect. The 77-year-old says he's leaving the role to fight false allegations about his private life. That's the latest from Radio News Hub. I'm John Collins.
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1: After a cloudy and wet day, the showers will ease as the rain clears this evening, turning drier with clear spells overnight, windier through the early hours, and an overnight low of 11 degrees Celsius.
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0: 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Wake me up before you go. Songs you can have a dance to? Fun party songs? We play them all. 3 hours of uplifting songs guaranteed to get you smiling, feeling good, and maybe even singing and dancing along.
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0: Ugh, I hate Mondays. They are so boring.
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1: Well, that sounds interesting, Rebecca.
0: Hang on a minute. There is.
1: Where?
0: HWD, of course. There's more Monday Night Madness and Mayhem from 6 till 8pm. I've heard it's actually pretty good. You could sound a bit more enthusiastic.
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1: Four men have admitted charges of violent disorder after police came under attack during protests earlier in the week in response to the death of student Henry Novak. 11 Hampshire police officers and a police dog were injured as missiles, including wheelie bins and chairs, were thrown on Tuesday in Southampton. Video footage of 18-year-old Mr. Novak being handcuffed as he lay dying by officers who ignored him, saying that he'd been stabbed and couldn't breathe, has faced heavy criticism. Commemorations to mark the 82nd anniversary of D-Day in Normandy have started, with French schoolchildren walking across Juno Beach to mark H Hour. That's the time at which British servicemen were deployed on the day. A new AI tool has been used by UK surgeons for the first time. It colour codes different parts of the body during live operations to help surgeons with accuracy. The Bank of England has defended its decision to feature wildlife on the next series of British banknotes, and the entrepreneur Tuka Suleiman has announced he's leaving BBC Business Show Dragon's Den after 10 years. That's the latest from Radio News Hub. I'm John Collins.
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1: After a cloudy and wet day, the showers will ease as the rain clears this evening, turning drier with clear spells overnight, windier through the early hours, and an overnight low of 11 degrees Celsius.
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Well, good evening and welcome to another Saturday night. That means Phil Granthams is live and up and running for another Saturday night. Well, good evening. I'm Matthew Horsley for the next 3 all hours. Kicking off there with B-52s and Is This The Way To Amarillo? Tony Christie. So welcome to the show. If you're new, good evening. Phil Granthams is all about having fun. I bring the party to you. All of them songs that you love to dance and sing along to. Some of your old favourites, some new, some of your great requests as well. Coming up on the show then also is the original or cover, coming in around about 20 minutes time, where we take a song at random and you can vote. Tell you more about that soon. Our party game at 10 past 7 is called Connect 4. Tell you all about that as well. And if you'd like to get involved in the show as well, the usual way is, easiest way, it's going through our PlayPod system, through chat box, typing your name and a little message will come right in front of me and you can say hello and come and join all these party people that are talking on chat box. So if you're in the mood for the dancing and you've had a bad week, you need cheering up, can I tell you something? You've come to the right place, because the party has started.

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0: from 1999. Summertime of Our Lives, A1 on the Feel Good Anthems. Good evening, welcome to the show if you just joined us. Are we in a party mood tonight? Have you got your groove on? Are we dancing? I think Sally is already. We're only 19 minutes into the show. Right then, 10 minutes away from the original or cover, where we take a song at random and you decide which version you would like to hear, whether it be the original or the cover. Find out in 10 minutes what song you're going to be voting for tonight.
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Our first request of the night goes to my good friend Andy. He asked for some Pet Shop Boys. Hope you enjoy that one, Andy. God, everybody's well and raring for another great party on the Field of Good Anthems. Right then, we are moments away, aren't we? Not long. A couple of minutes away from the original or cover. Which song is it going to be tonight then? If you want to take part in that, all you need to do is log in on our website at hwdhospitalradio.com. 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

0: 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Love Generation on the Field of Good Anthems. Stand by for the original cover. 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
0: Indeed, vote via our chat box, that's what the lady says on my little jingle. We take a song at random and see which version you would like to hear. All the songs I try and play are all upbeat. We all do all the different decades and see what you think to my choice for this week. D-I-S. Who remembers this? A bit of disco this week. Atawan. D-I-S-C-O. Disco. 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
0: If you do that, register your vote. So it's Atawan versus Entrance. Whichever version you would like me to play, just go on our little website. We're tally the votes at 25 past 5, where we close the votes. And we'll play a song in around about an hour from now. That song again, Atawan. D-I-S-C-O, Disco versus Entrance. The votes are now... they're now open. So whatever you do, get on that website and get voting.

from Daddy Yankee to a bit of disco with Amy Stewart, and she's knocking on wood. Well, good evening. Have you had a good week then? How's your week been? Have you been up to? Let me know on the chat box screen. Quick reminder then for the original low cover, if you've just joined us, of course, Atawan and D-I-S-E-O Disco versus Entrance's version. Which version are you going to choose? It's all up to you. Close the votes, remember, around about 25 past 6, and play that song in full in around about 6:30 tonight. Well, we'll do a little bit of Rick Ashley, and then we'll see who's here in the party, shall we? And she wants to dance with me. Let's go back to 1988 with this one. On the Feel Good Anthems every Saturday night, 5 to 8. Good evening, everyone.

0: Oh, she wants to dance with me. Rick Astley, going back to 1988 on that one on the Feel Good Anthems. Well, good evening. How are we? Hope you had a great week this week. Right then. We got in the party tonight. We got Helen. We got Andy. We got Phil. We got Pam. We've got Rose and we've got Sally so far. And if you've not signed it, oh, Dave's here as well. Mr. Soudan just joined the party. Yes, Mr. Soudan. Good evening, sir. The original or cover, Atiwan, D-I-S-E-O versus Entrance's version. Now, Helen says you can't remember what the Entrance song sounds like. Right, bear with me a minute, Helen. Bear with the magic of technology. Here you are, just for you, Helen.
1: Give me a D.
2: D.
1: Give me a R.
2: R.
1: Give me a S.
2: S.
1: Give me a C.
2: C.
1: Give me a O.
2: O.
0: There you go. A few seconds of it. There you go. That's what it sounds like, Helen. So that song again, Atiwan versus Entrance, which you just heard a few seconds there. One rule only, vote the ones. And welcome to the show. We'll get some of your requests on as well. If you want to put your request in tonight, get it on the website at hwdhospitalradio.com. In the meantime, keep dancing.
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Oh, give me some. Are you dancing to that one? Give me some. Bringing back those great songs that you used to dance to. Pam says she saw Rick Astley back in Peace Hall back in the day, a while back. I must admit, it's a great venue, Helen. Yeah, Peace Hall is a really nice venue. Well, good evening if you've just joined us on a Saturday night. We are HWD. We are Mill Music Variety, and we're live from Studio One. We broadcast for the NHS Trust, did you know? That is Dewsbury, Pinnafields, and Pontefract. And loud and clear, wherever you've got internet, all you need is the trusted internet. And you're on the field. Good anthems. 5 till 8. Up next, a bit of Ace of Base.

0: just joined us. Hi, bye-bye, Joe. There goes the beautiful salve and a beautiful life. That goes back to 1996, was that one? Bob's just said, what's the original or cover? Yeah, you've just joined us, haven't you, Bob? It is Attawan and D-I-S-C-O versus Entrance. You want to put your vote in, Bob? You know what to do, my friend. 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Quite a few people talking about Peace Hall in of course, Halifax, which is good. I've seen quite a few good people there. A few nice Christmas shows too. It's very nice during Christmas time. And of course, Pam said she saw Rick Ashley play there as well. So, yeah, Bob just registered your vote. If you want to put your vote in tonight, you know what to do. Go on our website and type in the original or cover. And then I'll total all those votes up around about 25 past. Six and played a song in full at about half past six as well. Don't forget as well, a bit later on in the show at 10 past seven is our party game back for another week. Andy won last week. He was absolutely shocked. Who's going to win tonight? All you need to do is go on our website and join the fun. So we're fast approaching the news yet again. I don't know where this hour's gone. It's flown. I'd like to say thank you for listening so far. I'm enjoying the music wherever you're listening. And it's nice that you're with us tonight. But I was looking through my little collection and throughout the day today. And I came across an artist. Now, I believe he did some slow songs. But he also, I was trying to think, does he do any upbeat songs? Well, it's upbeat-ish, but I quite liked it anyway. So I thought I'd play it. It takes us roughly to the news at 6 o'clock and find out what's happening in the world and the weather. But I'm going to play you a nice little song from Mr. Cat Stevens. Yeah, he's up just before the news, in fact.
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1: Four men have admitted charges of violent disorder after police came under attack during protests earlier in the week in response to the death of student Henry Novak. 11 Hampshire police officers and a police dog were injured as missiles, including wheelie bins and chairs, were thrown in Southampton on Tuesday. Video footage of 18-year-old Mr. Novak being handcuffed as he lay dying by officers who ignored him, saying that he'd been stabbed and couldn't breathe, has sparked heavy criticism. The Bank of England's defended its decision to feature animals and insects on the next series of UK banknotes. The new notes will feature wildlife native to the British Isles rather than historical figures. That was decided after a consultation with the public, which found the previous portraits to be elitist and not representative. A special AI tool has been used in surgery for the first time in the UK. The tech colour codes different parts of the body during operations to help surgeons. And the entrepreneur Tuukka Suleman has announced he's leaving the BBC business show Dragon's Den after a decade. That's the latest from Radio News Hub. I'm John Collins.
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1: After a cloudy and wet day, the showers will ease as the rain clears this evening, turning drier with clear spells overnight, windier through the early hours, and an overnight low of 11 degrees Celsius.
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0: Second hour of the show then. Kicking off with a song by Earth, Wind & Fire. I've had enough. Well, we are. We've only just started. We're only on the second hour. Earth, Wind & Fire. That goes back to 1981. And Heather Small with Hen People. Air rendition of Ichikoko Park. Welcome to the second hour of the show. Thank you for joining us, dancing and singing away, brightening up your Saturday night, whether you're in hospital or you're at home. You're welcome to the Field Anthems. That original cover again, if you've just joined us, Atawan, D-I-S-C-O versus Entrance. Which version of the song are you going to vote for tonight?
1: Put your hand on your heart and tell me that we're through.
0: As we continue the party, personally, I prefer all Kylie Minogue. Don't know what you guys think. Put your hands on your hearts. Continues the party. Kylie Minogue, the Field Anthems. 5 to 8. The show is sponsored by Helen Moore. I hope you're enjoying the party.

Kylie Minogue, Put Your Hands on Your Heart. And everybody remember that one from Baywatch with a Hoff and Sunblock. And I'll be ready on the field, get on firms. 10 minutes then, we'll close the votes for the original or cover. Which one are you going to vote for? Is it going to be the original and Antoine? And of course, hands up. Ottawa, hands up versus Entrance. Which one are you going to vote for tonight on the Feel Good Anthems? And don't forget that important part of game a bit later on in the show as well, which is Connect Four. Anyway, a certain lady celebrated her birthday this week. It is Susie Quattro.

My music variety on the field, Grand Films. Good evening. Hope you are well. We played you the can. Susie Quattro there. She was her birthday this week, and of course, all of me loves all of you. The guys with the tartan clothing. Did you remember wearing them back in the 1970s? Of course, I'm talking about the Bay City Rollers. For the last hour of the show, then you've been voting for the original low cover. Well, we take a song at random, and it's been, of course, Atawan, of course, with DISCO. Versus Entrance's version. Now, which song have you voted for tonight? Because we're not far off from the votes closing. So, I'd just like to say thank you for all your votes tonight. Just a little reminder that the party game is just around the corner as well. Connect four great songs. Who is going to win tonight on this very show? You have to stay tuned to find out.

Running, votes are now closed for the original or cover. I'm going to total all these votes up right now. That song, again, that you've been voted for, Ottawan, D-I-S-E-O versus Entrance. Who's going to win tonight?

0: A bit of 1960s on the Feel Good Anthems. And of course, Dizzy, Tommy Rowe on the Feel Good Anthems right then. I've totaled all the votes up and let's see which song we're going to be playing in full straight after this.
1: Ugh, I hate Mondays. They are so boring.
2: I know.
1: Imagine if there was a funny radio show that actually made you laugh.
2: Well, that sounds interesting, Rebecca.
1: Hang on a minute. There is.
2: Where?
1: HWD, of course. There's more Monday Night Madness and Mayhem from 6 till 8 p.m. I've heard it's actually pretty good. You could sound a bit more enthusiastic.
2: I am. 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
1: And that's what you did indeed. We do it every Saturday night around about 5:30, where we talk a song at random and see which version you would like to play. And of course, you've done that as well. Thank you for all your votes tonight. You've been voting for Atawan and of course, D-I-S-E-O versus Entrance's version dubbed in 1999. And it was very close, but the cover won by one vote. So the winner is Entrance. Thanks for your votes. We'll do another one at same time next week.
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Exactly. You should be dancing. The Bee Gees on the Field Grand Anthems each and every Saturday night. You're dancing. If you've had a bad week, you're cheering up. Now, just be reading some of the comments on chat box. My dad's saying I should have cut his grass. He's been away. He's been to Rhodes. His birthday, and he's back now. But he said, at least I fed the fish. Are you ready to play our little party game tonight, Connect 4? 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Hello to Amika. I don't know if she's still working or not. She worked in the MRI department at Pinderfield. So hello to you guys if you're still working along. Thank you for joining the Feel Good Anthem show. Do you feel a little bit of rock and roll? Do you feel a little bit of oldies? Why not? How about this one? Bobby Day and Rockin' Robin on the Feel Good Anthems. We're till 8 o'clock. Hope you're enjoying the party.

Gloria Estefan. And she's doing the conga. Are you doing the conga? By the way, if you've missed any of your favourite shows on HWD the last few days, don't you fret indeed. 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Your body, baby, do that conga. Oh yes, let's do the conga. You're on the Feel Good Anthems here at HWD, putting a smile on your face if you've had a bad week or you need a bit of cheering up. Don't worry, I'm here till 8. Crazy. Right now, let's continue the party then with a bit of Britney Spears. I know Helen likes Britney, so I'll just put this one on specially for you, Helen.

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Not long to go, and then we'll do our little party game, original or cover. 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Got the news coming up, but to take us there, a little bit of Sister Sledge. I'll see you in the next hour of the show.

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1: Israeli troops have killed a seven-month-old Palestinian baby boy after firing at his parents' vehicle in the occupied West Bank. That from the Palestinian Health Ministry, which says Samfar Abu Haikal was killed and his parents wounded while they were driving in an area south of Hebron City as they travelled to see relatives. Four men have admitted violent disorder in Southampton following protests in response to the death of student Henry Novak. 11 police officers and a police dog were injured as missiles, including wheelie bins and chairs, rained down on officers on Tuesday night. A woman's been charged with attempted murder following an incident at a property in Glasgow. Emergency services were called in the early hours of Friday morning after reports that a 30-year-old man had been found injured there. He was taken to hospital with what police describe as serious injuries. The 33-year-old accused will now make her first appearance in court. And a new AI tool which colour codes different parts of the body during operations to help surgeons has been used for the first time in the UK. That's the latest from Radio News Hub. I'm John Collins.
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1: After a cloudy and wet day, the showers will ease as the rain clears this evening, turning drier with clear spells overnight, windier through the early hours, and an overnight low of 11 degrees Celsius.
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Welcome to the last hour of the show. Kicking off there with from 1968, Tommy James, The Shondells, Mooney Mooney, and from Badaj, some Black Eyed Peas. Right then, it's that time. We're ready. Are we all set? 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

0: Running, it's that time, it's Saturday night. At this time, we do a little game. You know the one, Connect Four. Four good popular songs, upbeat songs, connected some way, some form. Just think of it, a big jigsaw in front of you. 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
0: Run in. Four popular songs, as I said. Get on that website. You can read as many guesses as you wish. They're connected some way, some form, whether it be the song titles, band artists, clues are in the words in the title, maybe. So join the phone and come and play along Connect Four. I'll list the songs for as long as we go. As you know, I'll list them on the chat box screen. And we'll keep going through your guesses. And by the time the fourth song has finished, we'll go through the songs and some of the answers and see if we've got a lucky winner tonight. Andy won last week. Bob's won a few times. Who's going to win tonight? Come on in, join the fun if you want to play. Right, in song number one starting off tonight. It was a request earlier, that's why I can play it, Phil. But it's up next as well. Coming up for you. Ace of Base, The Sign, kicks off. Connect Four. Good luck.
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on Ace of Base and The Sign. We've had some guesses coming in already. Helen's in as well, and Phil. Phil says playing cards, road signs, says Helen. Phil says life, traffic signs on the road, says Rose, and Sally says peace. Yes, come on, have a little go if you want to play Connect Four. Just go on our website at hwdhospitalradio.com. Right then, from Ace of Base and The Sign to song number two, Imagination and Body Talk. But what's the connection? Let me know on chat box. Put your guess. Come on, keep them guesses coming in. Somebody's got to win it tonight, I'm sure.

0: Running song number two then, of course, Imagination and Body Talk. Before that, we had, of course, The Side by Ace of Base. And then some more guesses have come through. We've had sign language, we've had non-verbal communication from Andy. Dating, says Andy. But what is the connection? Sally says, Matthew's clever with these Connect Fours, isn't he? Well, yeah, I do my best. But the idea is for you to have a little guess on the chat box at hwdhospitalradio.com. Right in, our next one on Connect Four, our third song tonight, is Blondie. And she's hanging up the telephone. But what's the connection? Have a guess.
1: One, two, three, four.

0: running. If you want to take part, go to h2adhospitalradio.com is the place to be. Blondie, and she's hanging up the telephone, is son number three on the Connect Four game tonight. If you want to play, go on our website. Right then, we've got some more guesses. Let's just go through the ways of communicating, movement, sign language, says Christopher. Good evening, Christopher. Right in, if you want to place your guess, get on the chat box screen.
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0: 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Last song on Connect 4, Lulu and Shout. But what's the connection?

0: There goes Lulu and Shao, the final song on Connect 4 tonight. But then we'll go through with the songs, go through some of your answers, and see if we've got a lucky winner. Sound good? Don't go anywhere then.
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0: Right then, so let's recap these little four songs on Connect 4, which we do every Saturday at 10 past 7. Set you a little challenge. They're connected some way or some form, whether it be the song titles or the band artists. So we had Ace of Base in The Sign, Imagination and Body Talk, Blondie, She Was Hanging Up on the Telephone, and The Lady from Liverpool, and of course Lulu and Shout. So we've had a load of guesses from Road Traffic Signs, we started off. And then, of course, we had sign language was mentioned, bodies was mentioned, dating was mentioned. But we do have a lucky winner tonight. Indeed, indeed we do. And a round of applause, ladies and gentlemen, goes to Andy. Well done, indeed. Andy, communication is what I was looking for. Yeah, communication was the answer I was looking for. So, well done to Andy. Yeps, that is the answer. Communication, obviously, you've got sign, you've got body talk as well. You're talking, you talk on the telephone, and you verbally shout out, don't you? So there, well done to Andy. Do another one next week, 10 past 7. Tell your family, tell your friends. You've been playing Connect 4. The winner tonight is Andy. Thanks for playing, everybody. You did really well tonight.
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0: like Sammy King. Roll up, spat, Penny Arcade. 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
0: So, HWD Hospital Radio, don't forget, at 9 o'clock in concert tonight, it's Kylie Minogue. That'd be good, won't it? And don't forget, in the morning here at HWD, more music variety, a Daybreak with Mr. Soundin, and now a Christian music for your Sunday mornings. And a good start. And then at 10, of course, 2 hours where you control the music with Mike and Bill, with a little show called You Pick the Mix. And then the Crooner Show at 12, more music variety throughout the day, and Eclectic Mix at 5. Music that does something, of course, a bit of rock, jazz and funk with Mr. Soundin at 5. And that's the weekend lineup here at HWD.

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1: Oh, my mum.
0: Just come back from my jollies. You know the rules. I've got to play ABBA, haven't ya? Yeah, you know. If you're a regular listening to the show. I just like to say thank you for all your lovely comments. Can the show get any better? Of course it can. You make the show, you know. All my little regulars listening in, it's nice to see you all there, chatting away on Chatbox. Don't forget, Pat will be here with the love songs just after 8. She's got some really nice ones in the mix. She's got some Deacon Blue and Leanne Rimes, to name a couple of artists. So some love songs for you there. So that'll be nice, won't it? And if Kylie in concert tonight, too, you've got a right treat. And if you're around on Tuesday afternoon, why don't you join me then?
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Ring My Bell, Anita Ward, 1979. That's a request for my dad there. 15 minutes left of the party here at HWD and more music variety. Thank you for your lovely comments. Sally's gone now. Good night, Sally. God bless. Thank you for tuning in on the show. Hope we've had a great time wherever you've been listening. And you're in any of our hospitals and you've enjoyed what you've heard, you can take HWD Hospital Radio home with you. As long as you've got that trusted internet, that's all you need. Let's continue the party. 15 minutes left. We've got a cheesy song to play just before 8. In the meantime, who remembers these guys from 98? It's Bewitched.

Well, it's just made me chuckle, Phil. Wasn't that a TV show in the 1960s, Bewitch? I think it was. And then Pam puts Nightjob Boy. We're not the Waltons here, you know. We're HWD. Anyway, have a great night. Anyway, we're all having fun. It's great. Great, great, great. Yeah, don't forget Mr. Soundin' back in the morning with Daybreak. And don't forget the Soul Motown show with me. This is Soul Motown, who we delve into an artist or a group. I'm going to tell you a little bit of story. That's on Tuesday afternoon. Right then, it's that time once again for our cheesy little song of the night. And I picked this one from 1981. What do you reckon to this one?

songs to sing, dance along, and definitely have good times with Jackson 5, of course, Blame It on the Boogie, and before that, Chaz and Dave, Rabbit, Rabbit, Rabbit, Rabbit, you won't stop talking, why don't you give it a rest? Our cheesiest song of the night. Well, that wraps up tonight's show then, here at HD Radio. If you missed it, it's available on the Listen Back feature just after the news at 8. Don't forget, lovely Pat will be here just after 8 o'clock. Live show is back on tomorrow with Daybreak at 9, with Christian, the Christian show with Daybreak between 9 and 10. And then You Control the Music on HWD Hospital Radio with You Pick the Mix. The Crooner show tomorrow at 12 o'clock, if you want to listen to that, an hour of the Crooner show. And tomorrow's Crooner's show is... just double check for you. It's Met Home is the crooner show tomorrow. And then more music variety throughout the afternoon. And then, of course, Mr. Sowden back in the chair with the eclectic mix. So, once again, thank you for listening to the Feel Good Anthems. It's been a blast. We've had some fun. We've danced the night away. And it's time to wrap up things and go home. So, from me, Matthew Horsley, thank you for listening to the show. And I'll see you next week. Night-night.

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1: Israeli troops have killed a Palestinian baby boy and injured his parents after firing at a vehicle in the occupied West Bank. The Palestinian Health Ministry says the seven-month-old boy was killed whilst his parents travelled through the area south of Hebron City to see relatives. A new AI tool which colour-codes different parts of the body during live operations has been used by surgeons for the first time in the UK. Medics at St Mark's, the National Bowel Hospital, have used the tool to operate on a patient in her 60s. A woman has been charged with attempted murder after an incident at a property in Glasgow. A 30-year-old man was taken to hospital by emergency services in the early hours of Friday morning after he was found seriously injured. The 33-year-old woman accused is due to appear in court. And Kimi Antonelli's taken pole position for the Monaco Grand Prix, beating Red Bull's Max Verstappen into second place. Antonelli's won the last four races of the F1 season. That's the latest from Radio News Hub. I'm Georgia Lee.
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1: Any showers easing tonight to leave a drier, clearer night with a low of 11 degrees Celsius. Sunday we'll see sunshine in the south and rain in the west with a high of 21 degrees Celsius.
0: Songs of love and romance. Pat Rowe.

Good evening. I'm Pat Rhodes and thanks for joining me tonight. I've picked out some gorgeous music for you to listen to this evening and we can relax and unwind with an hour of love songs. And of course it's here on HWD Hospital Radio.

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And I'm Pat Rhodes, and there's more great love songs to come in just a moment.

I hope you're enjoying the love songs that I'm playing for you this evening here on HWD Hospital Radio. 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

0: It's Pat Rhodes here with an hour of love songs. If this hour wasn't enough, there's more every night at 11 here on HWD Hospital Radio. 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

Well, the last hour's really flown by, hasn't it? You're listening to HWD Hospital Radio, the station for patients and staff of Dewsbury and District Hospital. And I'm Pat Rhodes. Thanks for your company tonight as we wrap up another hour of love songs for this week. Let's enjoy a few more together before the news headlines.

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1: Israeli troops have killed a seven-month-old Palestinian baby boy after firing at his parents' vehicle in the occupied West Bank. That's from the Palestinian Health Ministry, which says the boy

0: different parts of the body during live operations to help with precision. To football now, where England play New Zealand tonight in their penultimate warm-up match ahead of this summer's World Cup. Defender Ezri Konsa says the battle for places in the World Cup side is fierce.
1: Competition is always good. I think you need that. Keeps you on your toes. But for me, look, if I get the opportunity, I'll be ready.
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0: Any showers easing tonight to leave a drier, clearer night with a low of 11 degrees Celsius. Sunday we'll see sunshine in the south and rain in the west with a high of 21 degrees Celsius.
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can hear you all beautifully. But the thing is, I'd really like to see you all. Gorgeous Robin lights, could we illuminate what I find to be a very gorgeous audience? Hello! This is a new song for you all called Can't Get You Out of My Head.

0: 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Let's hear it for the gentlemen.
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2: Israeli troops have killed a Palestinian baby boy and injured his parents after firing at a vehicle in the occupied West Bank. The Palestinian Health Ministry says the seven-month-old boy was killed whilst his parents travelled to see relatives. The US-Iran conflict is driving up the popularity of electric vehicles.
3: Auto Trade have said now for 3 months running that the average price of a new EV is now less than the average price of a new petrol, which I think would probably blow a lot of people's minds because we've always been told that they're so much more expensive to buy up front. Well, that doesn't really appear to be the case, and it hasn't been the case in the second-hand market where most of us buy our cars for quite some time. So that quite significant barrier to EV ownership has kind of really been pulled away.
2: That's Colin Walker from the Energy and Climate Intelligence Unit. Wales have been beaten 2-1 by Romania in a friendly match. Wales's David Brooks equalised with a sweet left-foot volley after being picked out at the far post by Daniel James. But Adrian Rus restored Romania's lead 10 minutes from time. From Radio News Hub, I'm Georgia Lee.
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1: The US-Iran conflict has added £1.7 billion to UK motorist fuel costs since it began. Releasing their report to mark 100 days since the conflict began, the Energy and Climate Intelligence Unit say it's also meant a spike in electric vehicle purchases. A woman has been charged with attempted murder after an incident at a property in Glasgow, after reports of a 30-year-old injured man in the early hours of Friday morning. The Bank of England has defended its decision to feature animals and insects on the next series of banknotes. Research into public opinion found the previous historical figure portraits elitist and not representative of the UK's cultural and natural diversity. Romania has beaten Wales 2-1 in a Bucharest World Cup friendly. Romania led through Florian Kohmann before substitute David Brooks equalised with a sweet left foot volley. Wales had chance to turn around the contest completely, but Adrian Rus restored Romania's lead 10 minutes from time. That's the latest from Radio News Hub. I'm Georgia Lee.
2: 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Text PCP to 60777 now.
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1: Sunday will be cloudy and wet towards the northeast, with heavy rain in places. The

Read about people and places as we'd like them to be. But you know what truth is? It's that little baby you're holding, and it's that man you fought with this morning, the same one you're going to make love with tonight.

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2: The US-Iran conflict has added £1.7 billion to UK motorist fuel costs since it began. Releasing their report to mark 100 days since the conflict began, the Energy and Climate Intelligence Unit say it's also meant a spike in electric vehicle purchases. A woman has been charged with attempted murder after an incident at a property in Glasgow, after reports of a 30-year-old injured man in the early hours of Friday morning. The Bank of England has defended its decision to feature animals and insects on the next series of banknotes. Research into public opinion found the previous historical figure portraits elitist and not representative of the UK's cultural and natural diversity. Romania has beaten Wales 2-1 in a Bucharest World Cup friendly. Romania led through Florian Coman before substitute David Brooks equalised with a sweet left foot volley. Wales had chance to turn around the contest completely, but Adrian Rus restored Romania's lead 10 minutes from time. That's the latest from Radio News Hub. I'm Georgia Lee.
3: 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But then came unexpected site fee increases. And that was before the dramatic loss in value. 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
1: HWD Hospital Radio weather.
2: Sunday will be cloudy and wet towards the northeast, with heavy rain in places. The southeast will see drier and brighter conditions. Highs of 21 degrees.
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0: Which Motown group released the hit song My Girl? 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
1: Israeli troops have killed a Palestinian baby boy and injured his parents after firing at a vehicle in the occupied West Bank. The Palestinian Health Ministry says the seven-month-old boy was killed whilst his parents travelled to see relatives. The US-Iran conflict is driving up the popularity of electric vehicles.
2: Auto traders have said now for 3 months running that the average price of a new EV is now less than the average price of a new petrol, which I think would probably blow a lot of people's minds because we've always been told that they're so much more expensive to buy up front. Well, that doesn't really appear to be the case, and it hasn't been the case in the second-hand market where most of us buy our cars for quite some time. So that quite significant barrier to EV ownership has kind of really been pulled away.
1: That's Colin Walker from the Energy and Climate Intelligence Unit. Now to football. England has won 1-0 against New Zealand in a World Cup friendly. Captain Harry Kane managed to score just before half-time. And Scotland have won an impressive 4-0 against Bolivia. From Radio News Hub, I'm Georgia Lee.
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1: 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The southeast will see drier and brighter conditions. Highs of 21 degrees.
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